0: thought the Sinclair C5 was a great British creation? Well, how about this? Another blighty belter from BFBS Best of British.
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This is my church. This is where I heal my hurts. For tonight, God is a DJ.

Listening to BFBS Best of British is like a delicious Sunday roast and Yorkshire pudding. You can never get enough.

Over the years, Britain has made the following contributions to music. Steps, Hearsay, Bucks Fizz, A1. We just want to say sorry. To make up for it, we give you the best of British from BFBS. Yeah.

Britain. It's full of great traditions, like losing at cricket, apologising, and describing the weather. But what about the music? Here's another winner from BFBS Best

A1, 5, Liberty X, Hearsay, PJ and Duncan. We definitely won't be playing stuff like that. Only corkers like this on BFBS Best of British. Thank you.

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2: 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You're always on the move. You've got to get to know people quite quickly.
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Well, how about getting your laughing gear around this crunchy morsel? 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

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So let's get stuck in to BFBS, Best of British.

perfect 10, but she wears a 12. Baby, keep a little 2 for me. She could be sweet 16, busting out of the seams. There's still love in the first degree.

And if he's XXL, well, what the hell? Every penny don't fit the slot. The anorexic chicks, the model six, they don't hold no weight with me.

You thought Kitchen Lino was a great British creation. Well, how about this? Another Blighty Belter from BFBS Best of British.

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Well, how about this? Another Blighty Belter from BFBS.

0: 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What a country. Celebrating Britain's best. This is BFBS, Best of British.
1: Tequila.

0: As British as fish and chips in the rain. What a country. Celebrating Britannia's best. This is BFBS Best of British. You want salt and vinegar with that?
1: Dictation being forced in Afghanistan. 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

0: 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All right, come on, you groovy disc jockey. Better get this rubbish off now.
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What are we great at? 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But when it comes to music, we rule the world. 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

Led Zeppelin, The Who, Fleetwood Mac, The Beatles, all British greats. Steps, S Club 7, Another Level. Well, they're British, aren't they? This is BFBS, Best of British. I

0: 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All British artists.
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0: 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Best of British.

it's not always true that time heals all wounds. There are wounds that you don't want to heal, the memories of something really good, something truly real that you never found again.

British as a cucumber sarnie with Helen Mirren on a couch. 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

a singer with a Spanish bum who sings for women of great virtue. 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Well, what you don't know doesn't hurt you. My name would be Antonio, and all my bridges I would burn. When I'd give them some, they'd know I'd expect something in return. 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No pink elephants I'd see, though I'd be drunk as I could be. I'd sing that song they sang to me about the time they called me Jackie. If I could be for only an hour, if I could be for an hour every day, if I could be for just one little hour.

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My name would then be Handsome Jack, and I'd sell boats of opium, whiskey that came from Twickenham, authentic Queens and phony birds.

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If I could be

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Well, how about this? Another Blighty Belter from BFBS Best of British.

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Steps, Hearsay, Bucks Fizz, A1. We just want to say, sorry. To make up for it, we give you the best of British from BFBS.

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It's full of great traditions, like losing at cricket, apologising, describing the weather. But what about the music? Here's another winner from BFBS.

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0: dying. 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